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1: 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I would like to introduce this book on this National Reading Day for the listeners. Jean Ault, a French author, brought out a series of 6-volume fiction. It's a historical fiction called Earth's Children series. That set of books transports the readers nearly 30,000 years into the prehistoric world of Ice Age Europe. The series consists of 6 books. The first of it is The Clan of the Cave Bear, brought out in 1980. Then The Valley of Horses, 82. Mammoth Hunters, 85. The Plains of Passage, 1990. The Shelters of Stone, in 2002, and the last of the series, The Land of Painted Caves, in 2011. Through the life and adventures of its heroine, Ayla, the author creates an immersive narrative that combines archaeological research, anthropology, human evolution, ecology, and a wonderful, captivating storytelling. The central character, Ayla, belongs to an ethnic community called Cro-Magnon, loses her family in an earthquake and is adopted by another clan of Neanderthals known as the Clan. From the very beginning, Ayla is portrayed as intelligent, curious, resilient, and innovative. Her struggle to belong in a society different from her own forms the emotional core of the first novel. As the series progresses, Ayla grows into a healer, inventor, explorer, bridge builder between cultures. Through her journey, readers witness the emergence of human creativity, communication, technology, social organization, and spiritual consciousness. One of the greatest strengths of the Earth Children series is its extraordinary world building. The author spent years of researching prehistoric life, studying archaeological findings, ancient tools, medicinal plants, animal behavior, cave art, and migration patterns. As a result, readers gain fascinating insights into how early humans may have lived, hunted, communicated, and survived. The descriptions of landscape, seasonal changes, caves, rivers, and wildlife are vivid in great details, creating an almost cinematic reading experience. The series is also an exploration of innovation and human progress. The central character, Ayla, is often depicted discovering and improving techniques that transform daily life, whether healing with medicinal herbs, developing new hunting methods, domesticating animals, creating tools. She embodies the human capacity for creativity and adaptation. These themes resonate strongly with modern readers because they remind us that civilization itself is built upon curiosity, experimentation, and learning. Another notable feature of the series is that its treatment of cultural diversity and human relationship is amazing. The interaction between Neanderthals and Cro-Magnons raises profound questions about prejudice, inclusion, identity, and coexistence. Ayla, the central character, frequently challenges social norms and gender stereotypes, making her a compelling protagonist for contemporary audiences. Her determination to overcome discrimination and pursue knowledge reflects values that remain relevant even today. Friends, this is one book every reader must go through if at all they would like to entertain themselves with a good reading, and in the meantime orient themselves to anthropology, prehistoric human civilization. I wish all of you good luck. May the coming year be a year of reading for all of us.
0: तर आज राष्ट्रीय वाचन दिन आपण साजरा करत आहोत. तर मित्रांनो, तुम्ही सुद्धा अशीच पुस्तक वाचत राहा, कारण की वाचाल तर वाचाल. स्टे ट्यून ऑन एमजीएम 90.8 एफएम.